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Why, it's a greased lightning.

took the job. I left Wandsworth at the railroad station and started into the jungle to find a queen. A couple of days into my search, I came across this pygmy village. The chief dressed up in a six-button Benny, looking like a cool fool in the water pool.

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I finally left the marshes and made it to some flatland. I can

0: Ecco, questo è il titolo della canzone dei Colors. 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
1: Mr. Worldwide to infinity, you know the roof on fire. We gon' boogie, oogie, oogie, jiggle, wiggle and dance like the roof on fire. We gon' drink drinks and take shots until we fall out like the roof on fire. Now baby, get my booty naked, take off all your clothes and light the roof on fire. Tell him, baby, baby, baby, baby, baby, baby, baby, baby, baby, baby, I'm on fire. I tell him, baby, baby, baby, baby, baby, baby, baby, baby, baby, I'm a fireball.

It's hard to say that I'd rather stay awake when I'm asleep, because my dreams are bursting at the seams.